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I say you look so fine that I really want to make you mine. 4, 5, 6, come on and get your kicks. 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

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It's a 1, 2, 3, take my hand and come with me, because you look so fine that I really wanna make you mine. I said, you look so fine that I really wanna make you mine. 4, 5, 6, come on and get your kicks. 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

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We even practiced that. Ooh.

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0: 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And also, we're not a restaurant, but we are a radio station. 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

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Oh, look, they think you're number one. 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
0: So, is the rhythm still gonna get us? 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

If you get pulled over, just tell them you're listening to 92.9 The Edge. 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

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Damn it! 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
3: I'm Noble McIntyre of McIntyre Law, and I represent hundreds of Oklahoma families who've been forced to sue their insurance company because of a secret program designed to deny their claims. Wind and hail wrecked their homes, and they had insurance, but their claim was denied. It wasn't denied because it wasn't valid. It was denied because it saved the insurance company billions. The secret Wind Hail Initiative was implemented statewide. 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My number is 777-7000.
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No stress. 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
2: 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Ooh, yeah. Come
0: and get your luck. See, that wasn't so bad. Now back to the music. 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

Here's a question. If we play a song on 92.9 The Edge and you don't hear it, does it still make a sound? Well, let's see. But you should listen to it though, okay?

Sure, it's true. I can't do simple math, but they shouldn't have given me a calculator I can text on. So whose fault is that? 92.9, The Edge.

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Lucky Star Casino, the biggest jackpots and limitless promotions are closer than you think.

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Lucky Star Casino, the biggest jackpots and limitless promotions are closer than you think.

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I've

Okay, we're at the point in history where GTA's parody news sounds more believable than the real news. 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

my drive to the top. I've been out of shape, thinking out the box. I'm an astronaut. I blasted off the planet, rocked the cause catastrophe, and it matters more because I had it. Now I had, I thought about wreaking havoc on an opposition. Kind of shocking, they want a static with precision. I'm automatic quarterback. I ain't talking second packet. Pack it up, I don't panic. Better

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Blowing on, I lost a lot. Wasted on an awful thought.

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0: What the heck is Iconic Alternative anyway? It's a bunch of this. It's Throwback Thursday on 92.9 The Edge.

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You are so predictable. 93.9 The Edge. Damn it! 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
0: We're back from the commercials. Way back, in fact. It's Throwback Thursday on The Edge.

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Norman's alternative is 92.9 The Edge.

That was Role Model with Sally When the Wine Runs Out right here on The Edge. Happy Throwback Thursday, everybody. I'm Matty Goldfish hanging out with you this afternoon. I have some Green Day coming up next, and this is from their 2009 album, 21st Century Breakdown. And for some reason in my head, I thought this album came out like right after American Idiot. But apparently, they rode that American Idiot train for about 5 years before they had to put out something new. So here's 21 Guns.

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With a staggering number of jackpots, our players are turning spins into wins. 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

That was the latest from Dexter and the Moonrocks for song number 6 in a row in the chain. That was Freaking Out here on 92.9 The Edge. Bakar's up next with Helen Back, a.k.a. walking from whatever building to your car in an Oklahoma summer. I'm Goldfish on The Edge.

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0: Back to a time when we were still calling it the Ford Center. It's Throwback Thursday on 92.9 The Edge.

Matt Mason is going to be at the Criterion on June the 12th. And if you want to go, just go to our website, 929theedge.com. You will find the link to the Criterion right there in our concert section. And you could be listening to music while you're buying some tickets. You could be hearing Bishop Briggs. This song originally came out in 2016, so I'm counting it as a throwback, dang it. But it didn't come out on her album until her 2018 album, Church of Scars. Here's Bishop Briggs with River. You're chilling with Goldfish Throwback Thursday on the

Like a tiger, they will chase you down.

0: 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So, you're welcome.
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That was Muse from their upcoming album, The Wow Signal, that comes out later this month, June the 26th. That was Be With You here on 92.9 The Edge. I've Turnstile with the self-titled track from their album, Never Enough. And then I'm going to get a throwback by 311. And then I have a throwback by The Killers coming up in the next hour. You're chilling with Goldfish on The Edge.

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And then we realize that we're not funny or witty. But please follow us.

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0: What the heck is Iconic Alternative anyway? It's a bunch of this. It's Throwback Thursday on 92.9 The Edge.

0: Let's return to Dust with Ford here on 92.9 The Edge. And I'm Matty Goldfish, hanging out with ya. It is a Throwback Thursday, though, and I probably reached the furthest back I'm going to go today with the song before that. This song, it is celebrating its 50th anniversary this year. It was the Ramones from their self-titled debut album with Blitzkrieg Bop. I have some Portugal the Man coming up next and getting some more throwbacks in the next hour. You're chilling with Goldfish on The Edge.
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You're hanging out with Goldfish here on The Edge, and if you have not yet, join me the same time tomorrow and get in the joke of the week. It doesn't matter if you had a good week or a bad week. We can all end the week with some laughs and some goofs right here on The Edge.

You want me to say 92.9 The Edge between these two songs again? You are so predictable. 93.9 The Edge. Damn it! We even practiced that.

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With a staggering number of jackpots, our players are turning spins into wins. 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

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I have a throwback from the year 2013 coming up next. This is Capital Cities from their album In a Tidal Wave of Mystery with Safe and Sound. 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

That was Green Day from their 1994 album with Dookie. That was Longview here on The Edge. And I'm Matty Goldfish, been hanging out with you this Throwback Thursday. I'll be back tomorrow at 2. Until then, be most excellent to each other. 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

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Yeah, we've got a song for that. 92.9 The Edge. 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